theater full of sadness for a long forgotten show. Seems so easy just to let it go on by till you

We got more coming right now. There's more coming. We're gonna get a little sort of a session going here. A bit of a session that will feature the rhythm section.

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0: Liftoff

Aren't you, Tom? You've really made the grade. And the papers want to know whose shirts you wear. Now it's time to leave the capsule if you dare.

A ballad behind bars, or you could say real rock from the rock, an unusual musical happening in a most unusual place. The state prison.

The odds were 100 to 1 against me. The world, but the heights were too high.

all laugh at Christopher Columbus when he said the world was round. They all laugh when Edison recorded sound. They all laugh at Wilbur and his brother when they said that man could fly. They told Marconi Wireless was a phony.

We got more coming right now. There's more coming. We're gonna get a little sort of a session going here. A bit of a session that will feature the rhythm section.